you. Don't watch that. Watch this. This is the heavy monster sound. The nuttiest sound around. So if you come

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0: Okay?
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0: All right.
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And Roger Daltrey says, I'm going to die before I get old. Well, you know, I'm going to die, so fuck it. Might as well enjoy myself while I'm fucking here.